They keep asking, remember when? Remember when? I remember then. I respect the then. This music. It's dancing across the African savannah, pounding out a funky beat. You can't stop 'cause the soul is so.

I've heard people say that too much of anything is not good for you, baby. But I don't know about that. There's many times that we've loved and we've shared love and made love. It doesn't seem to me like it's enough.

better than take all of my life to find you. But you can believe it's gonna take the rest of my life to keep you.